Bailey Zimmerman on 99.9 The Wolf. So if you haven't got your Powerball ticket, the jackpot for tomorrow night is $856 million. I think that it's going to reach a billion eventually. Just saying. Here's Ella Langley. Her latest, it's Love and Life Again, especially if you win the Powerball.

it's Michelle from the Wolf Wake Up Crew coming up Monday morning, kicking off a brand new Country Nights and VIP Lights tour stop to see Dan and Shay at Xfinity Center. We've got Chris Stapleton tickets for Friday night at Fenway Park, and we still haven't given away $500 in free gas, so your first chance at that comes up Monday morning on the Wolf.

There's Thomas Rhett and Jordan Davis on 99.9 The Wolf. And Jordan is going to be in concert at Thompson's Point Sunday, August 30th. If you want to go, we've got tickets next week with The Wolf Wake Up Crew.

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I said it, $500 worth with Prowler's free fill-up. If you can guess the amount of Prowler's last fill-up down to the cent on Monday morning at 8 or 9 with the Wolf Wake Up Crew, then you win. It's that easy. Here's John Party. His latest, it's Boots Off on The Wolf. She's got

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0: This is Megan Maroney. It's Medicine on 99.9 The Wolf. What's going on? It's JD with The Wolf at Night on a Friday, kicking off the weekend. Enjoy it. So I guess a South Florida restaurant is gathering attention for its dress code, or I should say the lack thereof. I guess they launched nude dining at a South Florida steakhouse. And in case you're wondering, yes, it's legal. This whole thing is just really bizarre to me. I mean, a nude beach, yeah, that's one thing. But a nude steakhouse, nude dining, I mean, who wants to go out to eat naked? Anyway, I guess you wouldn't have to worry about spilling anything on your shirt. Hang on, we've got more new country and the legends next on The Wolf.
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3: From the MB Tractor Weather Center, here's Maine's total weather from Channel 8.
4: Tonight, I would keep the AC going as temperatures are dropping not more than at least the 70s for that muggy feel. Beyond midnight, we'll be tracking a few scattered showers and storms. A few showers and storms will be possible continuing into our Saturday afternoon, going into the evening, but otherwise, not a washout. As we head into our Sunday, we'll have much of the same conditions, a little less humidity to work with, and temperatures into the 60s to wake up to, and afternoon highs ranging into the low to mid 80s, where we'll continue the dry stretch until about Tuesday, where we'll have our next chance of rain. For Maine's Total Weather, I'm Emily Pike.

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And hands up, if you want to win free gas, we've got your shot, $500 worth with Prowler's free fill-up. If you can guess the cost of Prowler's last fill-up down to the cent Monday morning at 8 or 9 with the Wolf Rankout crew, then you win the gas. It's that easy. This Shane Prophet, it's Long Live Country on The Wolf.

teeth, top jack in a cherry coke town. Mama and daddy put their roots right here, cause this is where the car broke down. Yellow dog school bus, kicking up red dust, kicking

Hey, it's Michelle from the Wolf Wake Up Crew coming up Monday morning, kicking off a brand new Country Nights and VIP Lights tour stop to see Dan and Shay at Xfinity Center. We've got Chris Stapleton tickets for Friday night at Fenway Park, and we still haven't given away $500 in free gas, so your first chance at that comes up Monday morning on the Wolf.

There's Jason Aldean on 99.9 The Wolf. I'm JD. So Lainey Wilson had a show in Ohio last Saturday. And a 10-year-old girl with spina bifida held up a sign asking to sing with Lainey. And then what happened next? Her dream came true. That is awesome. Here's Lainey's latest. It's phone.

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0: And that song right there, bringing his fans to tears. It's Cole Swindell, his latest, it's Girl Dad on 99.9 The Wolf. What's up? It's JD with The Wolf at Night, and we got your shot to win free gas. I'm not kidding, $500 worth with Prowler's free fill-up. If you can guess the amount of Prowler's last fill-up down to the cent on Monday morning at 8 or 9 with The Wolf Wake Up Crew, then you win that $500 in free gas, courtesy of our friends at Magnolia Music Group. 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We've got more new country and the legends coming up next on The Wolf. 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
11: Tonight, I would keep the AC going as temperatures are dropping not more than at least the 70s for that muggy feel. Beyond midnight, we'll be tracking a few scattered showers and storms. A few showers and storms will be possible continuing into our Saturday afternoon, going into the evening, but otherwise, not a washout. As we head into our Sunday, we'll have much of the same conditions, a little less humidity to work with, and temperatures into the 60s to wake up to, and afternoon highs ranging into the low to mid 80s, where we'll continue the dry stretch until about Tuesday, where we'll have our next chance of rain. For Maine's total weather, I'm Emily Pike. 99.

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There's John Morgan on 99.9 The Wolf. I'm JD. So imagine that you won $1.15 million and you threw the lottery ticket away. That happened to a guy in Italy. Can you believe the trash company helped him find it? And they did. Here's George Burge and Luke Bryan.

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We've got Chris Stapleton tickets for Friday night at Fenway Park, and we still haven't given away $500 in free gas, so your first chance at that comes up Monday morning on the Wolf.

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His latest is Carry On The Wolf.

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0: Shorts and sundress season is here, which means the Wolves Howlin' Hot Summer is back. And that means only good things for you. 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

There's Morgan Wallen on 99.9 The Wolf. So Ko Wetzel going to be in concert at the Leader Bank Pavilion in Boston on August 19th. His latest now, here's Hurts Like You on The Wolf.

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0: That's New Country from Tori Rose on 99.9 The Wolf. It's south of Southern, and maybe you saw her perform that song for free. She was at one of our Nashville newcomer shows, and speaking of shows, some good ones coming up. How about Zach Topp? He's going to be at the Main Savings Amphitheater in Bangor Saturday the 22nd. If you want to go, we've got tickets for you all next week with the Wolf Wake Up Crew, and then again with Broadway. All right? Just be listening to win. We've got more New Country and the Legends coming up next on The Wolf. Hang on.
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4: From the MB Tractor Weather Center, here's Maine's total weather from Channel 8.
22: Tonight, I would keep the AC going as temperatures are dropping not more than at least the 70s for that muggy feel. Beyond midnight, we'll be tracking a few scattered showers and storms. A few showers and storms will be possible continuing into our Saturday afternoon, going into the evening, but otherwise, not a washout. As we head into our Sunday, we'll have much of the same conditions.

little less humidity to work with, and temperatures into the 60s to wake up to, and afternoon highs ranging into the low to mid 80s, where we'll continue the dry stretch until about Tuesday, where we'll have our next chance of rain. For Maine Soda Weather, I'm Emily Pike.

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This Hands Up, it's Jelly Roll on 99.9 The Wolf. I'm JD. So this song has spent 16 weeks at number one on the Hot 100. And the first time in history that the top five songs are all country. That is awesome. Here's Ella Langley, it's Choosing Texas on The Wolf.

Michelle from the Wolf Wake Up Crew coming up Monday morning, kicking off a brand new Country Nights and VIP Lights tour stop to see Dan and Shay at Xfinity Center. We've got Chris Stapleton tickets for Friday night at Fenway Park, and we still haven't given away $500 in free gas, so your first chance at that comes up Monday morning on the Wolf.

there's Jason Aldean, and if you missed him in Bangor, he's got two shows coming up next month in September at the Bank & H Pavilion in Guilford. And I'm positive we'll have tickets. What's up? It's JD with The Wolf & Knight, and Lauren Elena, her latest with Chase Matthew. Here's All My Exes

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0: look, move, no. There's Josh Ross, and he'll be in concert with Tyler Hubbard and Dan and Shay at the Xfinity Center September 19th. The next stop on the Country Nights and VIP Lights Tour, your first couple of chances to tap the Wolf app and get in the running to win Monday morning. This is Luke Combs. His latest, it's Rethink Some Things on The Wolf.
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4: Tonight, I would keep the AC going as temperatures are dropping not more than at least the 70s for that muggy feel. Beyond midnight, we'll be tracking a few scattered showers and storms. A few showers and storms will be possible continuing into our Saturday afternoon, going into the evening, but otherwise, not a washout. As we head into our Sunday, we'll have much of the same conditions, a little less humidity to work with, and temperatures into the 60s to wake up to, and afternoon highs ranging into the low to mid 80s, where we'll continue the dry stretch until about Tuesday, where we'll have our next chance of rain. For Maine's Total Weather, I'm Emily Pike.

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1: National, I'm Jody Fallon. So Kelsey Ballerini on Instagram posted a time of her New York, and one particular photo caught the attention of fans. It's her in a hospital gown beside a hospital bed. It turns out she says she's okay. We wish her the best. And of course, one day she'll share with us exactly what that was all about. Here's John Party. It's Boots Off on Cafe Nashville.

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0: Dylan Scott on Cafe Nashville. I am Jody Fallon. Well, some federal funding cuts actually forcing UCLA Research Lab to launch an OnlyFans account, all to raise money for their long-term marmot behavior research. Marmots, of course, those little rodents. So if you like those, there you go. You can go on their OnlyFans account. It's only marms. Generated 6,000 so far.
1: Yeah, I've been sitting around playing them haggard sounds. Running them memories up, take me back to a square body truck. All my buddies all circled around in an old city parking lot. And we thought we had it all,

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I don't mind throwing a few hands when push comes to shove. A real man, he'll fight.

Nelson on Cafe Nashville. I am Jody Valance of Megan Maroney, now giving fans a behind-the-scenes look at her life on the road, a tour of her tour bus on her TikTok. Make sure you check out the video at CafeNashville.com, her artist profile page. This is Hardy, Eric Church, Morgan Wallen, Tim McGraw, MacArthur, sponsored by Big Loud Records. My name.

0: is Cafe Nashville.
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Justin Moore, Time's Ticking on Cafe Nashville. I am Jody Fallon. So Tyler Harper's got a brand new song you can check out at his artist profile page at cafenashville.com. 902-180 is the name of it. He'll be out on tour, of course, with Dan and Shay later this year. Here's Say So on Cafe Nashville. I got

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0: take her home.
1: Chesney on Cafe Nashville. I am Jody Van Allen. All right, so there's a guy over in Japan who's 55 years old, arrested for, get this, capturing butterflies. But apparently they were the rare butterflies that were endangered. Yeah, facing up to $30,000 in fines. That's a lot just for, netting butterflies. Here's Carly Pierce with Riley Green. If I don't leave, I'm going to stay. 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Tomorrow.

This town's been too good to us on Cafe Nashville. I am Jody Vallon. So Ella Langley and Texas-based Shiner Beer are now partnering for a limited run of brew called Shiner Dandelion Honey. It's inspired by, of course, her sophomore album, Dandelion. It'll launch on August 13th, so might want to try some. Here's Ella Langley with Morgan Wallen, I Can't Love You Anymore. 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
1: Kane Brown on Cafe Nashville. I am Jody Van Allen. So Warner Brothers hitting a snag on developing Barbie 2. Of course, refusing to pay those higher salaries for Margot Robbie and Ryan Gosling. I think they're the stars. Can't do it without them. So we'll see. Here's Lauren Elena with Chase Matthew, All My Exes, on Cafe Nashville. Another-

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Cafe Nashville. I am Jody Van Allen. So a routine TSA screening at Gulf Shores International Airport down in Alabama led to a discovery of five stolen Civil War era cannonballs. Now, the agent noticed large opaque items in the suitcase. Turns out there was a, juvenile who actually stole five of them from the artifacts at the Fort Morgan Museum there in Alabama and then put them in his grandma's checked luggage without her knowledge. Yeah, that's not good. Brantley Gilbert, Good Damn on Cafe Nashville, sponsored by Wheelhouse Records. You always said you

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1: Getting Brown on Cafe Nashville. I'm Jody Fallon. So Tyler Nance kicking off his first ever headlining tour. That's the Midwest Memoir Tour, October 28th, Oxford, Mississippi is where he's going to start. Several dates. All the details in our new section at Cafe Nashville. 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Here's Tyler Nance. It keeps me sane.

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1: 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Cafe Nashville.

Mitchell Timpany on Cafe Nashville. I'm Jody Van Onso. Garth Brooks now adding two more shows in Denver for the Blame It On My Roots tour. The original date, September 4th and 5th. Now he's got to do two more shows on Sunday, September 6th, an afternoon matinee and an evening show.

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Cafe Nashville. I'm Jody Fallon. So David Rush, we talk about him all the time. He's a Guinness World Record holder up in Idaho, now achieving his 200th consecutive title with a family effort to set the world record for the fastest game of Hungry Hungry Hippos. Teaming up with his wife, Jennifer, his sons, Jeremy and Peter, they cleared the game in 3.75 seconds. That's pretty incredible. Here's Shane Prophet, Long Live Country on Cafe Nashville. Hey.

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0: and Jay on Cafe Nashville. I am Jody Vallon. I was talking with Dustin Lynch. Of course, he's doing this EDM thing now, too. Talk about the crossover with the fans.
1: Yeah, that's, you know, and vice versa. You know, we've got to do some great collabs. You mentioned Die Living. That's with two legends, literally Hall of Famers, Illenium and David Guetta. You know, we just had a release with Frank Walker, Canadian DJ. And I think lyrically, it leans, you know, very country. There's these thematics that we've seen with Die Living, with Getaway Car, with Home to You. They lean really country. And the goal is to kind of have my own sound and my own brand in that world. And we've got more in the pipeline coming. So I'm excited for the rest of this year and the releases coming.
0: Easy to love. Dustin Lynch on Cafe Nashville.

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Kevin Ashwell, I am Jody Vallon. Morgan Wallen donating more money here. Nearly $39,000 worth of musical instruments to Legacy High School in North Las Vegas. I love that he does that. Here's John Morgan. It's Kid Myself on Cafe Nashville.

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Mike Brown Band on Cafe Nashville. I'm Jody Van Allen. So if your kids are active over summer break, they're in the minority. Research found that today's children are far less active during summer break than they are during the school year. Any fitness gains achieved during the school year just wiped out in 6 weeks. Bailey Zimmerman on Cafe Nashville. Here's Religiously. I will

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1: 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This is Jason Aldean, and my new album, Songs About Us, is out now. My new album is about the highs, the lows, and all the moments in between. 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

Brian on Cafe Nashville. I am Jody Van Allen. So in the wake of the divorce with Jelly Roll, it's been reported by several outlets that Bunny XO has been in talks for her own reality television show and taking several meetings out in California. But the couple is going to stay in their compound here in Tennessee. We'll see how things work out.

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6: 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Except it's not your usual morning jog. You started listening to an epic sci-fi book on Audible. 30 chapters later, you've accidentally run a half marathon. You lost track of how far you've run, somewhere just past the city.

0: Damn it. 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The universe seems bigger. You feel different. You feel like you have no idea where you are. Audible. Stories that speak to you.
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3: From the MB Tractor Weather Center, here's Maine's total weather from Channel 8.
10: Mostly cloudy and humid, scattered showers, a possible thunderstorm Might see a few breaks later in the afternoon. Highs

0: are going to be in the lower 80s. Tonight, cloudy, humid, lows in the upper 60s. Tomorrow, partly sunny skies. That humidity continues, highs in the upper 80s to near 90.
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9: From the MB Tractor Weather Center, here's Maine's total weather from Channel 8.
10: Mostly cloudy and humid, scattered showers, a possible thunderstorm. Might see a few breaks later in the afternoon. Highs are going to be in the lower 80s. Tonight, cloudy, humid, lows in the upper 60s. Tomorrow, partly sunny skies. That humidity continues, highs in the upper 80s to near 90.

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7: From the MB Tractor Weather Center, here's Maine's total weather from Channel 8.
8: Mostly cloudy and humid, scattered showers, a possible thunderstorm. Might see a few breaks later in the afternoon. Highs are going to be in the lower 80s. Tonight, cloudy, humid, lows in the upper 60s. Tomorrow, partly sunny skies. That humidity continues, highs in the upper 80s to near 90.

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We've got Chris Stapleton tickets for Friday night at Fenway Park, and we still haven't given away $500 in free gas. So your first chance at that comes up Monday morning on the Wolf.

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8: Mostly cloudy and humid, scattered showers, a possible thunderstorm. Might see a few breaks later in the afternoon. Highs are going to be in the lower 80s. Tonight, cloudy, humid, lows in the upper 60s. Tomorrow, partly sunny skies, that humidity continues, highs in the upper 80s to near 90.
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19: From the MB Tractor Weather Center, here's Maine's total weather from Channel 8.
20: Mostly cloudy and humid, scattered showers, a possible thunderstorm. Might see a few breaks later in the afternoon. Highs are going to be in the lower 80s. Tonight, cloudy, humid, lows in the upper 60s. Tomorrow, partly sunny skies, that humidity continues, highs in the upper 80s to near 90.
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day, Potts Farm was a place to go. 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Jump the barbed wire, spread the word. Light the bonfire and call the girls. 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Jack and Jim were a few good men. Where you learn how to kiss and cuss and fight too. Better watch out for the boys in blue. And all this small town, he said, she said. 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Man, that talk is getting old. You better mind your business, man. Watch your mouth. Before I have to knock that loud mouth out. I'm tired of talking, man. Y'all ain't listening. Them old dirt.

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We're going to get you in to see Dan and Shay, Tyler Hubbard, and Josh Ross in Mansfield Monday morning between 6 and 9. 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

Easy to Love, Dustin Lynch on Country 99.9 The Wolf. There is a place in the U.S. where cars are not allowed. They're banned. I'll tell you where in 10 on The Wolf.

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1: There is a place in the U.S. where cars are banned. That would be Michigan's Mackinac Island. They've been car-free since internal combustion engines were banned in its village back in 1898. The only way to get around the small island in Lake Huron is by walking, biking, or horse-drawn carriage. Only about 600 people live there year-round, but 1.2 million tourists descend on the 4.35 square mile island each year, mostly by ferry, and roughly 300 workhorses are brought in during the summer to accommodate the influx. Not only are the horses part of a taxi service, but they also pull garbage buggies and help deliver mail. It's Mackinac Island, and I've been there. It's nice. A lot of horse poop, though. Lots of horse poop.
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10: Cloudy with scattered showers and a possible thunderstorm. Humid afternoon. Temperatures will be in the lower to mid 80s. Tonight, cloudy. Lows in the upper 60s. Tomorrow, partly sunny. Humid once again. Highs in the upper 80s to near 90. 90.

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We're giving away gas, up to $500 in free gas Monday morning at 8 and again at 9. 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If you guess it right, you get the free gas, up to $500 Monday morning at 8 and again at 9, right here, 99.9 The Wolf.

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Maine is home to one of the happiest cities in the U.S. in America. I'll tell you which city is the happiest city in Maine and where it ranks nationally. 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
1: According to Wallet Hub, the happiest city in America is Fremont, California. Nearly 80% of households there earn above $75,000 a year. It also has the lowest separation and divorce rate in the country at just 9%. The happiest city in Maine is Portland. Portland actually ranks 19th overall in the U.S. It's the 19th happiest city. We're not doing so good, though, when it comes to emotional and physical well-being. Portland ranks 42nd with emotional and physical well-being.
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20: Cloudy with scattered showers and a possible thunderstorm. Humid afternoon. Temperatures will be in the lower to mid 80s. Tonight, cloudy, lows in the upper 60s. Tomorrow, partly sunny, humid once again, highs in the upper 80s to near 90.

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Kane Brown, that is Woman on Country 99.9 The Wolf. My name is Broadway. Happy Saturday. Coming up, I got some Blake Shelton, Let Him In Anyway. Gary Allen's coming up, and Jelly Roll, his new one, Hands Up, all after Ella Langley.

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We've got Chris Stapleton tickets for Friday night at Fenway Park, and we still haven't given away $500 in free gas, so your first chance at that comes up Monday morning on the Wolf.

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We could get some rain this evening. Looks like about 6 o'clock. There's a 40% chance of rain outside of that. Partly cloudy and highs in the mid-70s. Tomorrow's going to be 86. Jason Aldean is on the Wolf. Hey, whiskey drink.

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1: Busted. Our kids are using AI for everything. It's not good. It's not good. Listen to this. A professor has gone viral after revealing that he secretly embedded white text into a take-home assignment to catch students relying on AI, the hidden prompt, invisible to the human eye, but readable by many AI models. When the document was copied, instructed the AI to insert a random word or phrase into the response. Dozens of students reportedly submitted essays containing the hidden instructions without noticing. According to the professor, 32 out of 35 students failed the assignment. 32 out of 35 students used AI. Parents, do better. Don't let your kid use AI. Make sure they're not using AI for their homework, or they're going to grow up dummies.
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2: From the MB Tractor Weather Center, here's Maine's total weather from Channel 8.
17: Cloudy with scattered showers and a possible thunderstorm. Humid afternoon. Temperatures will be in the lower to mid 80s. Tonight, cloudy. Lows in the upper 60s. Tomorrow, partly sunny. Humid once again. Highs in the upper 80s to near 90. 99.

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It's Michelle from the Wolf Wake Up Crew coming up Monday morning, kicking off a brand new Country Nights and VIP Lights tour stop to see Dan and Shay at Xfinity Center. We've got Chris Stapleton tickets for Friday night at Fenway Park, and we still haven't given away $500 in free gas, so your first chance at that comes up Monday morning on the Wolf.

Thomas Rhett and Jordan Davis, Ain't a Bad Life on Country 99.9. The Wolf, my name is Broadway. Thank you so much for letting us be a part of your weekend. Coming up, I got some 12 OC, Born and Raised, Dierks Bentley, Drunk on a Plane. Also, Lainey Wilson and John Mayer on the way on The Wolf.

Riley Green is coming to Bangor, and I got tickets for you. Riley Green at the Main Savings Amphitheater with Justin Moore, Zach John King, and more. Tickets Monday. We'll do it Monday between 3 and 4 p.m. right here on The Wolf

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Oh, Gen Z, do better. Parents, stop treating your adult children like they're babies. This is going too far. I'll tell you what's going on in 10 minutes. You will believe this. I was going to say you won't believe it. You will in 10. I hate

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1: 1,000 Gen Zers were surveyed by resume service Zeti, and of those 1,000, 20% said a parent had joined them on a job interview. They brought their parents with them to their job interview. And it doesn't stop when they got the job. HR professionals tell the Wall Street Journal that they're fielding calls from parents of young employees about performance reviews, benefit packages, and even calling in sick on their kids' behalf. Oh my gosh, cut the cord. Your kid is in, they're in their 20s and you're calling in sick for them? You're calling to ask questions about benefits? Cut the cord. These are adults. You're not doing, you're really, you think you're doing your kids a favor? You're not.
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2: From the MB Tractor Weather Center, here's Maine's total weather from Channel 8.
13: Cloudy with scattered showers and a possible thunderstorm. Humid afternoon. Temperatures will be in the lower to mid 80s. Tonight, cloudy. Lows in the upper 60s. Tomorrow, partly sunny. Humid once again. Highs in the upper 80s to near 90. 99 points.

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Good Saturday afternoon to you. My name is Rick Johnson. Happy to provide your Saturday afternoon soundtrack. This is Bailey Zimmerman. 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

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We've got Chris Stapleton tickets for Friday night at Fenway Park, and we still haven't given away $500 in free gas, so your first chance at that comes up Monday morning on the Wolf.

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1: It was down some street we couldn't even pronounce. 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Checkout was supposed to be noon, but we slept until 3:00.

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Country 99.9 The Wolf. Corey Kent's got a new album dropping on September 25th. While we wait for that, here's one from his last album, Black Bandana. This is This Heart. 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

0: Country, 99.9 The Wolf. There's Luke Combs. I'm Rick Johnson. Luke Combs just smashing records, not just here at home, but also across the pond. Just last weekend, Luke Combs became the first solo country artist to headline London's Wembley Stadium. Do you know how many people fit in Wembley Stadium? 90,000. And he played three sold-out nights. Now, don't just take my word for it. This isn't just me saying this. The fine folks at the Guinness Book of World Records have confirmed that Luke is the first solo country act to achieve that feat. Now, they do note that, yes, Taylor Swift has played Wembley Stadium, but they consider her more of a pop act these days. So they say Luke Combs is the first solo country act to do that. Congratulations to Mr. Combs. Riley Green coming up. 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
11: Cloudy with scattered showers and a possible thunderstorm. Humid afternoon temperatures will be in the lower to mid-80s. Tonight, cloudy, lows in the upper 60s. Tomorrow, partly sunny, humid once again. Highs in the upper 80s to near 90.
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0: 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There's Jordan Davis. I'm Rick Johnson, and Jordan Davis going to be in Maine at the end of the month. Yeah, he's coming to Thompson's Point on August 30th, and of course we have tickets to that show. 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
1: From the MB Tractor Weather Center, here's Maine's total weather from Channel 8.
17: Another sticky night, cloudy skies, lows will be in the upper 60s. Tomorrow, sunny, hot, and humid. Highs in the upper 80s to lower 90s. Sunny on Monday, cooling off a little bit, lower to mid 80s.

She looks so pretty with her makeup on. You should hear her talking to her mama on the phone. I love it when she raps to a

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We've got Chris Stapleton tickets for Friday night at Fenway Park, and we still haven't given away $500 in free gas, so your first chance at that comes up Monday morning on the Wolf.

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Lainey Wilson getting a little help on guitar from Mr. John Mayer on this one. It's Phone, Keys, Wallet. 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
0: And score tickets to some of the biggest concerts rolling through Wolf Country this year. It's the Wolf's Howlin' Hunt Summer on 99.9 The Wolf. 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

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And this afternoon, that soundtrack includes Luke Combs. 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

0: Country 99.9 The Wolf. There's Chris Young. I'm Rick Johnson. Now, that one, I didn't come here to leave. Obviously, a song about hanging out in a bar until 4 a.m. And perhaps not surprisingly, Chris Young has his own bar now in Nashville, of course. It's called the Famous Friends Bar. And Chris wants you to go and have a good time, but he cautions that he does have predetermined hours. And so, you know, you can't expect to recreate that song's storyline if you go and expect Chris to keep the bar open until 4 a.m. because the legal closing time in Nashville is 3 a.m. So just keep that in mind if you do go. Scotty McCreery, Hardy, and more on the way. 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
12: Another sticky night, cloudy skies, lows will be in the upper 60s. Tomorrow, sunny, hot, and humid. Highs in the upper 80s to lower 90s. Sunny on Monday, cooling off a little bit, lower to mid 80s.

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Chase Matthew going to be playing with Jason Aldean in New England very soon. I'll give you all the details and tell you how you can win tickets coming up in just a bit. Here's Holding It Down on The Wolf.

0: Country 99.9 The Wolf, Shaboozy and Jelly Roll. I'm Rick Johnson. We heard Lauren Elena before that. Luke Combs in there as well. And Chase Matthew started off that last set. Now, Chase Matthew coming to New England. Big show, Bank NH Pavilion, September 25th and 26th. It's going to be Jason Aldean with Chase Matthew, Mackenzie Carpenter, and DJ Silver. 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
2: From the MB Tractor Weather Center, here's Maine's total weather from Channel 8.
20: Another sticky night, cloudy skies, lows will be in the upper 60s. Tomorrow, sunny, hot, and humid, highs in the upper 80s to lower 90s. Sunny on Monday, cooling off a little bit, lower to mid 80s. 90.

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4: From the MB Tractor Weather Center, here's Maine's total weather from Channel 8.
2: Another sticky night, cloudy skies, lows will be in the upper 60s. Tomorrow, sunny, hot, and humid. Highs in the upper 80s to lower 90s. Sunny on Monday, cooling off a little bit, lower to mid 80s.
5: 9

saw the old man's face. Front page obituary, he was a millionaire. 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

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We've got Chris Stapleton tickets for Friday night at Fenway Park, and we still haven't given away $500 in free gas, so your first chance at that comes up Monday morning on the Wolf.

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